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Where are these companies? Where are the owners? Where are the families of the owners of all those companies? 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Is it government policies? Double taxation, triple taxation, fourth taxation? 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

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As we visit the location where you this week, where you go fit play 3 to get 30 entries. 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

welcome you to Atmosphere for Instant Miracles, also known as Lesekese. I'm your friend on air, Apostle Paul Tunde Tioluwani, popularly known as Lesekese. My topic of ministration is exemplary leadership. Hebrews chapter 12 verse 2. Looking unto Jesus, the author and the finisher of our faith, who for the joy that was set before him endured the cross, despising the shame, and is set down at the right hand of the throne of God. Give me a minute, I'll be back.

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0: to fi je wipe,
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0: nigba to wa ti di dandan pe o gbodo ku fun awon omo eyin e,
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0: Won kan ma gbele bu,
1: which was one of the most excruciating death any man can experience.
0: O je iku to le ju ti eyan keyan le.
1: The Bible says why we were yet sinners,
0: bibe ni pe igba ti a si je elese gan,
1: Jesus died for us.
0: Jesus ku fun wa.
1: Jesus is the best mentor.
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1: I would like to invite you for a prayer, early morning prayer program, between 6:30 a.m. and 7:30 a.m. at Lesekese Cathedral, directly in front of Ibadan Grammar School, Molete, Ibadan, every Monday. You can see me at the same church venue on Sundays between 9 and 12. My phone number is 080-563-44719. Till I see you again, same time, same station next week. God bless you.
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4: 20 hours got to live on a ton prayer. 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

0: 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For the original souvenir. 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

0: Yes, a wonderful morning to you, wherever you're listening to us from. Good to know you're still very much with us on Lagilu FM 96.7. Trust you're having a good day with us. A quote says, "The first element of change is awareness. You can't change something unless you know it exists." Meaning, before we can change anything, whether in our personal lives, families, careers, or businesses, we must first know that that thing truly exists. With this wonderful quote, I welcome you to this special program. My name is Oluwasola Ariel, Mega Child. Dr. Love Oladele is with me on the program this morning. Dr. Love Oladele is a global wealth consultant, popularly called the Honorable Minister of Wealth. She's here this morning to inform us about the upcoming Ibadan AI Wealth Summit holding on Saturday, 24th July. That's this coming Saturday. Honorable Minister of Wealth, Dr. Love Oladele, good morning. Welcome to the program.
1: How do you do?
0: Doing fine. Welcome to the program.
1: Thank you. Good morning, the people of Ibadan.
0: Okay, talking about the AI, online AI World Summit, what's it all about?
1: Thank you. AI World Summit is actually on the 25th, which is on Saturday. I made a mistake in that date. 25th is on Saturday. So we have done 25th. Three sessions of our AI World Summit. Mm-hmm. And we have had people, well over 500 persons in Ibadan attended the event. And all those who have subscribed are so, so super excited. Because what I do is basically show you

0: And the AI is absolutely free. I fell in love with it. I embraced it. I have used it for over a year before I started sharing with people. And why am I sharing with people? Because I know, especially now, the economy is not smiling. So this AI Web Summit, we are going to zone in. Everybody's talking about AI. My question is, how much have you made with this AI? Because it's a tool. People will come and tell you negative things. Hey, you will lose your job. You will, look at how this AI, what can this AI do for me? And that's what I found, and that's what I'm sharing with people, that AI has brought positive change into our lives. Come and witness of this positive change, because it can help you build wealth. It can help you make money, and that's what we want to show people on Saturday.
1: On Saturday. Okay. So, Dr. Love, if I may ask, can you tell us some of the things we are possibly going to learn at the Online Wealth Summit? What should we be looking forward to? Can you just give us a picture of what it's actually in the box?
0: So I said that we are going to bring in AI strategies to tell you basically what AI can do for you. But in particular, we are going to zone in into the foreign exchange market, where it's helping thousands of people to really make money. And it's only those who have this knowledge that can actually tap into it.
1: Yes.
0: So that's exactly what we'll be zoning in, so that you really see the power of AI in the foreign exchange market and how it can help you. Instead of you going to learn, you don't need to learn again. So that's what we'll show you.
1: Okay, clear enough. For business professionals, for busy professionals rather, business owners, working class, students, even retirees, how can AI be of help to them in terms of wealth building?
0: Absolutely, because this is fully automated. That Warren Buffett said, until you find a way to make money while you sleep, you work till you die. And I'm sure nobody wants to work till you die. I'm in my 50s. I started doing online business since my 20s.
1: Wow.
0: But because I know about wealth building, I've been able to, achieve a lot of things. So today, I'm sharing with you that this is fully automated. You're a professional, you're a business owner, you're that engineer, the medical doctor. You need additional source of income where it doesn't disturb your primary source of income. Then you can do this. I have a friend with a journalist who once told me that, "Love, this thing has not become primary source." So we started laughing because he said, "I'm making money, man, far more money here than what I'm making my salary."
1: Wow. Okay. Since the AI Summit is more for wealth building, who and who should attend? And when is it holding, and what's the gate fee, please?
0: Thank you. So, people who should attend, when we talk about wealth, we talk about wealth creation, management, and wealth preservation. You are at the level of wealth management or wealth preservation. It also already means that you're making money, but you want to make more money. Then that is for you. But if you're not already making money, then you'll be able to go, because we actually need money in the foreign exchange market. So, you're already making money, but you want to make more money and be there. Then it's holding this Saturday, 25th. And with time is 11 a.m. So what we do is at the center of Ibadan. So it's going to be a physical training at Ibadan. But for you to get the venue, all you need to do, you need to send us a message. So all you need to do is send me AI Ibadan on WhatsApp. Send AI Ibadan on WhatsApp to this number, 080-34-54-4616. I take that again. Send AI in Badon on WhatsApp, 080-34-54-4616.
1: Okay, if I got you correctly, Dr. Love, that's just the gate fee. No gate fee.
0: It's absolutely free. Yeah, it's a free event.
1: Just send a message to that number. Ibadan.
0: Absolutely.
1: To that number, please.
0: AI Ibadan. Send it on WhatsApp. 080-34-54-4616.
1: Please, the number again.
0: 080-34-54-4616. 16 Send AI Ibadan on WhatsApp to that number.
1: Okay. I can see here, we can see you are really, really global. You also, you secure global real estate properties for people. How do you do that? Do you mind sharing with us?
0: Okay, so basically, because I teach all asset class of wealth, one of the things I teach people is how to secure real estate in Dubai and in Qatar. So for that, because it's quite pricey, the lease is about $100,000. So for that, what you do is, when you, as you're listening and you think that's one thing you want to do, just send me, just call me. That one, you can call me, then we talk about it. Call me on the same number, 080-34-54-4616. For those interested in the real estate, they call it global real estate, you can just call me. It's a level of investment as well, but you call me, then we discuss it.
1: Okay. This summit is coming up this Saturday, 25th. What time?
0: 11 a.m.
1: And it's absolutely free.
0: It's free. The AI is free. So that's what you need to know. So when you come, we tell you how you can be part of it.
1: Dr. Love, do you know that some people up to now, they still don't know the meaning of AI? Yeah. I'm serious.
0: Yeah.
1: Some people are still here. They're still out there. They don't know the meaning of AI. Can you please explain, shed more lights on AI, the full meaning artificial intelligence? Please explain it. Shed more light on it.
0: So AI simply means artificial intelligence. Yeah. And it's actually a tool that you can use, you know, to improve your productivity. So for those, I have a friend with a lawyer. Normally it would take her like 2 months to write some of the briefs. But now with two days, AI just is a tool online that helps us improve our productivity in every aspect of our life. So now the productivity that I am very focused on is how it can help me make money, more money.
1: If you are making money, it will help you make more money. If you are not making money, it will help you to make money.
0: Wow. So it helps you make more money. Yes, if you are not already making money, it helps you make money. That's basically what I'm using my AI for. But it's actually generally, I'm a writer. So normally it would have taken me 2 years to write some books. But with AI now, with 1 month, I'm able to write the book. So it just it's a tool that helps us increase our productivity. That's what it is.
1: It increases our productivities. Okay. Can you share with us your social media handles for those who want to check you out, follow you, you know, ask more questions?
0: Okay. So my personal website is drloveoladele.com. 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Drloveoladele.com. That's my personal website. I'm always writing on about works on my blog, on my website. So when you go to the website, drloveoladele.com, you click on blog. Every Monday, I'm always putting things there. Then all the other social media, I am Dr. Love Oladele. Facebook, Instagram, TikTok, Dr. Love Oladele. Yes. But I have a children channel because we may have parents that are listening. I also believe in teaching children how to make money and in financial literacy as well. That's on YouTube. It's Today's Leaders TV.
1: Wow.
0: So if you are, they are on holiday now. I do class for children for free every Friday, 6 or 7 p.m.
1: Wow.
0: Parents, if you are a parent, listen to me and you want your child to be part, you can actually send me parents on WhatsApp and I add it to the WhatsApp group where I drop the link. I teach children how to make money online. My children, they should be making money at 13, so I teach children all over the world.
1: Teaching children how to make money. How is that easy? How is that possible?
0: Yes, because I started making money at the age of 13.
1: Wow.
0: So, I still went to school. I have master's in PhD. I have my master's. Nobody come and tell me, say, because you start making money early. Because my brother, if you are 13, in 5 years you are 18, you don't become a galaba.
1: Okay. Let's see how it goes. We'll be there on Saturday. 11.
0: Yes, Saturday. 11 a.m.
1: This Saturday, 11 a.m. What's the venue?
0: Okay, so what I do is when people send me the message, I will send them the venue. So I will not use it to take time.
1: Okay.
0: So what they need is send me AI Ibadan on WhatsApp. I will send you the venue. I will add it to my WhatsApp group. So that we become a family. Most of the people I do business with, 20, 30 years, we are still together.
1: Okay.
0: So the number again is 080-34-54-4616. So send me AI Ibadan.
1: Send AI Ibadan. That number. That's the
0: yes, on WhatsApp, please. AI Ibadan. Yes. Mm-hmm. And like I promise for parents, if you want your child to be in my class, the free class every Friday, send me. Parents, just say parents, then I will send you the WhatsApp for that particular class for children.
1: Okay, thank you very much, Dr. Love Oladele. We have to go now. Thank you.
0: No problem. Thank you very much. Yes, thank you. So see you guys on Saturday. Yeah,
1: definitely.
0: Thank you.
1: Definitely. Bye. Bye for now. All right. You heard it off from the Aussie's mouth. That's how far we can go on the program. Thank you for being part of it. Let's take notes and be part of this summit. Is absolutely free. My name is Oluwaseola Arel Megatide. Till I come your way again, keep fit, keep well, and keep safe. Bye for now.

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1: 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That's the sunny, right?
0: Yeah.
1: Okay, you are good,
0: dear. 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Benga, you are turning to me. Mean that if you follow Kessy, because I'll come in to me.
1: Sure.
0: See what I
1: like.
0: I want you to think that. Oh, I hope I just want to go, baby. Oh, this sort of thing. Okay, why do you mean to go? I'm going to go first or to first or quick.
1: I'm
0: going to go. I'm going to go. I'm going to fola ke ma fi phone e pe yin mo so fun te ba di play ka se anfani meji le ni e ma lo opportunity ati ni number fola ke lo won gba to ba fe pe yin e de ra save e ti je loto ni
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1: 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We should do Lord doing here. Come out as February. Our land will return, bro. 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
0: Come out in February. 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
1: Then we tell celebrate birthday last. 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
0: Birthday kitchen. 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
0: 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Yes, ma. 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Okay. 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

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Our colour electrical car, car was so long, sick, square, back, as soon, dear. 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

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This now Oga at the Top Radio. All right, Tori Repete na be the show. And Tori Repete they reach you live from 96.7 Lagilu FM. 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My name na Victor Pius Azubike, the heavy rain. 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So we repeat, now where we discuss matter, we dey knock on tourist them when we say we fit describe as tori when be pangba tourist them or dejiji tourist them. Tourist them when we say you go here, you go carry hand put for head. Tourist them when we say you go here, you go tear is. Tourist them when we say you go here, you go begin make calls. We dey bring on these stories them not be to create fears, but rather we dey bring on these stories them make una for know say things they happen. It go allow you, it go make you dey more vigilant, it go make you dey more careful, it go make you dey more watchful, make you for not fall into temptation. Make I begin knock on these stories them as it dey hot. One man like that now we hear saying don't die for Jigawa, one hotel, one day for Jigawa State. Police them don't start Ogbonge investigation. Jigawa State Police Command, now they don't launch one Ogbonge investigate. They don't begin touchlight up and down. They gather information. Say what thing happen when we say this man just die suddenly. What happened when we say this man does die suddenly? The kind death when we say they feel call unnatural death. Death when we say, we not say nobody they plan for death, and death they come like thief for night. But then talk to them, see they wonder. 60 years old man, who, the police said talk man, when be SP Shaisu Adam, he dropped this very info. According to them, then talk say, when I see this man when die, in checking into one particular hotel within 20 years old girlfriend. Then talk say, as they enter there, they order for drink, order for food. Shortly after those when we say they serve food, they serve the food finish, then discover say this man begin vomit. Then talk say investigation go show us later as they don't begin investigation. Investigation go show if you don't chop that food, I be never chop up. What really happen? I be na. Bang bang jim jim when we say 1 2, the thing don't begin shake him. Say what did they happen? That's the thing they give police people. They give them headache. Say what did they happen? Immediately, 9 men of Nigerian police they receive a distress call. Then sharply enter. They enter the hotel. Then rush the man. Rush and go hospital. General hospital. When they for do say. The time when we say reach there, then talk say na dead on arrival. Then talk say before na even carry and reach here, he don't die already. Following this very death, 9 detectives them quickly surround that very scene of that very hotel. They enter that room, they search so many things inside that room. As part of those things, when we say they go use due investigation, according to informate when we say reach us, investigators them we talk say that food when we say the man won't chop abi don't begin chop him, then talk say then collect that food, the beverages when we say be juice and some other beverages when we say they on top table, then collect them. One I go call him okpanyi abi jedi when they inside one small pack like this.
Then talk, say then gather them together. Plus, include other personal belongings. When we say belong to this man, when we say die, the time when we say they go collect them for hotel, then gather them together for waiting that they call forensic examination. Plus, include a further investigation. Police them talk, say, when I see that 20 years old woman, when we say day with her, the time when we say blood and foam begin come up from her mouth and ear, then talk, say, the woman, they don't also capture the woman. And the woman don't currently cooperate with investigators. He don't begin provide ogbonga information. Ogbonga informates when we say go help establish what really happened when we say lead to the death of this very man. Hey, now wow. Things they happen, but we not know, he not go know. He better make you know. Not be every man well. You think say you well and you know well, you carry woman, go tell. Wait till your eyes see. Now you sabi. They're not the chop woman finish, you. They're not the chop woman finish. If you go begin drink jedi and okpaini, ali and cool, all join together, say, I go finish and today. I go show and say, I be man. Hey, hey, hey. I go show and say, I strong, kakaraka. You don't enter one chance, so, because the time when we say it go happen, you not go there live to talk how it take happen. Person when we say not they go hospital for medical checkup from year to year, smart you go talk, say, I dey fit, nothing they happen. I dey fit, you not see me. You can't begin go take JD and Okpaini, Ali, mix Kobuam together. Say you go wound person, you want wound woman. Hey, hey. See, when we say not get meter, I pity you. All right, still on top 96.7 Lagilu FM, Oga at the top radio. So, re-repeating, I'm at the show, I will reach you for inside White House, Felele, Ibadan, your state. Victor Pius, as Zubike, I'll be my own name. 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Go join me now. On top another Tory. One person don't die as police been rescue 11 people. 11 people when we say bandits them been kidnapped for Zamfara State. Informate when we say Richard Stock say one person died while 11 travelers when we say bandits been kidnapped. Then talk say happen along Gumi Sokoto Road. Then talk say the Zamfara State Police Command now rescue them. Then talk say this Ogbonge attack happened around 10:30 a.m. for morning. Then yesterday, the time when we say suspected bandits then lay ambush, then set trap for one trailer like that, when we say they carry vegetables, plus include passengers. According to Ogbonge statement signed by the talk man for the police command, Yazid Abubakar, he talks say these bandits them open fire, begin shoot,

that na wetin make the driver lose control. As he lose control, na so the vehicle run 440 enter inside bush. The police people talk say one of the passengers, what we say name na Dan Fati Umar of Gidan Gaja local government, then talk say he die. Why others then talk say then get serious wound job, then wound job bad. Currently, that they receive treatment

Informate one be say police them here, now make them enter. They enter road, enter inside bush, begin search. They begin search, so they rescue 11 travelers. 11 of them, where we say these bandits don't capture, enter inside bush, then rescue them. But one person, 9, died for this incident. Before we go quickly go sell market, make a knock on this story. But remember, say I don't do live on Facebook, Lagilu FM 96.7. Those one, we say they live for Ugboju district of Otrukpo local government area for Benue State. All of them don't run 440. They don't run 440, come up for their house. After one fresh armed attack, when we say happen, when we say claim the life of a 15-year-old boy, 15-year-old boy, 9 died for this big gay, and one person they missing. They talk say so this attack in Shelle around 7 a.m. early morning on Monday for Olahimu village. They talk say so these bandits them provoke, enter this very community. They talk say so then target cattle them. These cattle then talk say so it belong to the families of late Ado Risku Muhammad, where we say then kill for this kind begay, when we say happen few weeks earlier.

Then talk say this late Ado Muhammad, he get plenty cattle, so cattle when we say get, they know they count and finish. And then kill him for similar incidents where happened a few weeks ago. According to the statement, when we say them be released on behalf of the family, Muhammad Idris talk saying younger brother when be Muhammad Ishiaku 15 years old, and talk say them kill him during this assault. Then talk say four people when be say they missing earlier, now they find. But one of the laborers when be Saidu Musa, they never see him till now. Then talk say this attackers them during their operation, and immediately they finish this operation, then talk say they carry about 500 cattle. By the time when we say police people enter, then talk say some of the cattle now them pick for road, but over 500 9 day missing. As we talk, 500 cattle 9 day missing. How they take drum now, only get now planned work when we say them true, then carry them miss. Obonga investigation don't start on top this matter. When we say we nakuna now, we still alive on Facebook, Lagelu FM 96.7. Make I go sell market at the

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Imafio J. Peters on Facebook. He talks a good afternoon, Oga Pius, as you are Juan. Well done, sir. He talks a something they happen for this life, child. Sheyo Duffy, thank you. Adekule Adebayo, thank you. Emmanuel Luatoki, thank you. This na 96.7 Lagilu FM. 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

Let's save Nigeria. So Nigeria won't die. A very beautiful evening to you, good people. Good to know you are there. It's 96.7 Lagilu FM. We are broadcasting from the White House, Felele Ibadan, your state. I'm Victor Pius. My guest is seated.

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Let's join now. I'm going to unveil my guest.

0: My guest is the governorship candidate of NDC, Oyo State. That's Nigeria Democratic Congress, Oyo State. My guest is Honorable Akeem Adebola Yusuf, MNI. Good evening, sir.
1: Good evening, Victor. How are you doing?
0: I'm fine, sir. Good to see you, sir.
1: Nice to see you too. And thanks for the good work.
0: Well, thank you, sir. That's the Guba candidate of NDC or your state. Sir, how is NDC?
1: NDC is good. We're growing.
0: Wow.
1: We're getting ready for the big race.
0: The big race.
1: Yeah.
0: 2027.
1: Yes.
0: So 2027 is a big race.
1: It's a big race.
0: What about, we'd like to know the court ruling which voided NDC registration some weeks back. Has it been settled?
1: The court itself has come out to say that the reports were inaccurate, that there was nothing like a deregistration of the party. That is on the side of the court. The actual fundamentals of that case was a complaint from an organization that our party's logo is similar to theirs, and they had also applied to INEC for registration before NDC. And of course, very many people were like, what would lead to the registration of a party just because the logo looks like a logo of another applicant, not even another political party. So the court has come to clarify that it did not grant an order for the deregistration. So everything is going on well. We are all uploading all our candidates. We have done our presidential and national assembly candidates. Currently, we are uploading our state governorship and state assembly candidates. So
0: INEC is working.
1: INEC is working with us.
0: Yes. So candidates are being uploaded now.
1: Definitely.
0: All right, that's NDC Guba candidates or your state, Honorable Akeem Adebola Yusuf, MNI. Remember, you can join us live on Facebook. We are now live on Facebook, Lagilu FM 96.7. 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Tasi Kubatu Afuni Lanfani Lati Pihwale. Rabani ibere kan abi omiran te fe ju si alejo wa e la nfani lati se ti asiko to ba tun. All right, it's 96.7 Lagilu FM Niger Today with Victor Pius. Sir, I would like to meet Akeem Adebola Yusuf. We would like to know more about you. Who is Akeem Adebola Yusuf, sir?
1: Well, Akeem is a gentle man, I hope. I believe a technocrat who found myself in politics. I was a professional banker for almost 30 years. But in the course of my banking career, I also had stints in governance, both at the state and the federal level. I was the pioneer special advisor to the governor of Oyo State on due process, which I set up. To the government of Oyo State generally.
0: Okay, government of Oyo State generally.
1: In 2005, under Governor Rashidi Ladoja, as the then was, that was the first time we had due process in Oyo State, and that was the one who set up that unit.
0: The first time?
1: That was the first time. And subsequently, after my banking career, I also served with the former Minister for Communications as the Special Advisor on Digital Transformation, that's Honorable Adebayo Shitu, you know. So, I'm also an alumnus of the National Institute for Policy and Strategic Studies. So that was which happened after my banking career. And I ended my banking career officially as the managing director of a bank in the Gambia. And also afterwards, I was invited by another bank in Sierra Leone to do a turnaround management for them. So a well-grounded person, both in public and private sector administration, both in policy making and decision making, performance metrics. So in a nutshell, that is me. A proud Nigerian, a very proud Nigerian. I'm a very proud indigenous of Oyo State, and I'm offering my service to the people of the state that it is high time we actually return Oyo State to the pace setting status that we've always had.
0: Your credentials are intimidating.
1: I would just say, I don't think they're intimidating. I would just say that I've been here and there.
0: Omo Badoni.
1: Omo Badoni.
0: Agbolu Ibu.
1: Agbolu Olusokan Loranyan.
0: Loranyan bi.
1: Bẹ́ẹ̀ni.
0: Mo le sumo baba Ladoja gan. Olubadan ti le Ibadan. Mo le sumo won gan.
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1: bẹẹni.
0: Wow, sir, I would like to hear from you. We would like you to give us the picture of your state of your dream.
1: The Oyo state of my dream is that place that our children are eagerly looking forward to their future in the state. That our children are not even dreaming of japaing because we have made plans for what they are going to be and what they are going to be doing. The Oyo state that lays the fundamental foundations of a sound health care system that starts with our maternal health care, prenatal health care, delivery health care, postnatal health care, primary health care, that gives our people excellent health, because there is no society you're going to build except the people are healthy and being taken care well, being taken care of. After the healthcare system, we're now going to build an educational system. We have an educational system now. Yeah. But like somebody reminded me, somebody told me in 2020, and that was actually what eventually made me agree to go into politics. He said, while we were in the cabinet in 2005, I made some comments about the education system and the likely outcomes that we're going to be getting in 15 to 20 years.
0: Are you not comfortable with the educational system currently practiced?
1: No, I am not. You see, the education we're giving our children is not preparing them for the real world. We're going into a world now that is technology based. That is a modern challenge for everybody. But we also have to marry with the kind of education we had in our own time, where you are developing the mental and you are developing the brains and the minds and the bodies of our children. We must put in functionality into the educational system. So we must have an education system that describes the kind of child we want this the kind of product we want this educational system to produce. What do we want to teach them? We have to enrich the curriculum. When we do that, what kind of teaching faculty do we want to have? Presently, we have turned teaching into a job of charge of
0: research.
1: So we have to go back to the days when teachers were motivated. I remember when we were in secondary school in government college, and you're always looking forward to a new term, because you know that some teachers will have collected their car loans over the holidays, and there will be new cars to wash.
0: Wow.
1: And you, the students, especially if it's your class teacher that is among, or any of your teachers among the ones that bought cars, you know that some of the goodies of the car washing world come to you. And back then too, teachers were being developed. I remember that every long holiday, every summer holiday like we're going into now, almost all teachers were going into refresher courses. You'll see them in various faculties. The physics teachers are in faculty of physics in UI, the chemistry teachers in faculty of chemistry, all going on refresher courses. Those are the kind of things. What teaching faculty do we want to give these children? Then, what performance standards are we going to be setting for the teachers, for the students, for the parents? After we have done that with the healthcare system and the education system, we know now that we have sound minds and sound bodies. Kiloko, food. we must attend to food security. We must make sure that the prices of food remains low and constant, and not by making the farmers poorer. We have to increase the acreage of our smallholder farmers. We have to put in incentives in mechanization, in irrigation, in storage, even in haulage.
0: Incentives,
1: so that our smallholder farmers can actually do more, plant more, grow more, so that they can earn more. And when they are able to store, when they are able to have year-round farming due to because of irrigation, the prices of food will come down, but the volume of production of smallholder farmers will increase. So they will actually be making more money, yet the prices of their goods are lower and more stable. So you won't buy corn at 500 naira during rainy season and buy it at 1000 naira.
0: It will remain stable.
1: It will remain stable. After we have done that with the smallholder farms, we will now go into our undeveloped land and bring in mechanized farming. We have to encourage mechanized farming because that is going to take us to the next level of what we're going to do. Because with mechanized farming, we're going to be solving two problems. We're going to be creating jobs. We're going to be improving security in our agrarian communities because we're going to be having less forests. And we're going to be putting security in those communities. Amoteku State Police is coming. We're going to draft them into those areas to protect the farmers and the agricultural investors. Then people are working for them. The next thing we're going to do is put agro-allied processing points in every local government. Every local government in Oyo State must be a production center so that our youth can have gainful employment. So you see that one thing must be leading to the other.
0: But why is it so difficult for our leaders to achieve this? Governor Makinde said this during his campaign. Former Governor late Ajimobi said this during his campaign. The same thing goes out to Akala and the rest. But why are they finding it so difficult?
1: You see,
0: talk is cheap.
1: You see, talk will always be cheap because very often people say it and they do not know what to do. It is not because they do not have good intention. It is because they do not have good implementation.
0: Like good you say, implementation.
1: Yes, like you say about football. Oh, he has a good startup, but they lacked finishing. A team that dribbles very well, has ball possession, and no shot at goal, they are not going to win. And you will see the other team, Mokon Sarikiri,
0: on the field.
1: But one striker just sees one lose opportunity
0: and that's it,
1: and fires a shot 1-0 on to win World Cup.
0: That
1: is how it happens. So when, like I said, when you bring in the excellence of the private sector and match it with the pragmatism of the public sector, you're going to have better results because we're going to run a government that measures performance. We must be asking ourselves, we must set goals at the beginning of the year. You see, what we do is we run budgets, and that is the mistake we make. We run budgets, we do not run plans. Nigeria got it all wrong when we stopped development planning. So it's all about budget. Okay, we're going to do this, we're going to buy rice, we're going to buy beans, we're going to be giving children pencils. No. We are going to be giving children a good education in this kind of system, in this kind of this, in this kind of that, and then we are going to be making budgets to suit those plans. So if you do not start with a planning system, you will never be able to implement anything.
0: Wow.
1: So that is what has been wrong. It's not like governance is rocket science. Gbogbo and Lodwebu. Awon ebo wa lati
0: wa latorun
1: na.
0: Kilo wa se ti wa bayi.
1: Why
0: are we getting it wrong?
1: We get it wrong because another fundamental thing, we see governance and leadership as a privilege, as enjoyment. Victor becomes the GM of NTA and he says, we don't see leadership as service. We don't see leadership as the opportunity to cast your own name in gold for future generations.
0: Wow.
1: So we're always looking at the benefits of leadership and not the responsibilities of leadership. If so, we eventually always end up putting the cart before the horse.
0: What it has.
1: So if we look at the responsibilities first, and the benefits are just the perks. They are there because they know that you will work late. They are there because they know that you will receive 1,000 calls a day. Kuriele Masetu. But it is those perks that we're all enjoying for. So governance has always been a shortcoming in Nigeria.
0: So are you Africa. Set for this election?
1: Yes, we are.
0: Do you have the financial strength?
1: Financial strength.
0: Politics in Nigeria.
1: There is more to elections than financial strength.
0: Mm.
1: And I always tell people, I say, Oyo State is a classical example. We have had a long history since 1993. And it's always ironical that very often the bigger spenders always lose elections.
0: Mm.
1: So financial strength, everybody will spend money.
0: The bigger spenders
1: usually lose elections in Oyo State.
0: But the current governor did not lose.
1: It was a second term governor.
0: Okay.
1: When he was coming in the first time, the sitting government outspent him. Late Seriki Adeodo outspent Chief Kolapo Nshola. Seriki outspent late Governor Lamu Adesina.
0: What about Akala?
1: Late Governor
0: Akala spent
1: late
0: money.
1: Governor Adesina outspent Governor Ladoja.
0: Akala.
1: Late Akala outspent Ajimobi.
0: Of course.
1: So it always happens. So you see, financial strength, yes, money has to be spent on elections. But the money you spend does not mean you win elections.
0: Mm.
1: It is the people's thumbprint on your ballots that will actually make you win elections. You will give them the money, but the money does not mean that they will put their thumbs on your party logo. So financial strength, we will do what we have to do within the limits of what we are able to do, and by God's grace we will win.
0: By God's grace, NDC will win, says the Guba candidate of NDC. That's Honorable Akeem Adebola Yusuf, MNI. That's the governorship candidate of Nigerian Democratic Congress or your state. You can join us live on Facebook. I have Omolara Iyakam on Facebook. I also have your media on Facebook. Imafio J. Peters. Good evening, Sir Pius. You are doing a great job. I greet our guest in the studio. Forward ever, backward never. Amen. All right, drop your message on Facebook, Lagilu FM 96.7, and also share this very program. I'll be back soon.
2: Mo ti bere ku o le sala imo panilerin lakoko apejopo itakuro sori la malebi mi o ti eda o ti gbogbo won ni fe si ni mo nse o na ni ami danimo mi ti se Maggi native jollof rice itowo e kan lasan are kan ko si leyin e
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0: All right, we are back. It's 96.7 Lagilu FM. We are live on Facebook. Lamidi Adewale Latif, thank you. Jesh Koma, many thanks to you. Which way to go? Abiodun Yiladi, well done, Mr. Pius.
1: Yes,
0: we don't know any candidates of NDC in Ibadan Southeast local government. All right, that's a question there. Ibadan Southeast said they are yet to know the candidate of that very local government. Ola Dele Sunday Muiwa, good evening. God bless Ibadan land, God bless all your states, bless Nigeria. Lovely program, more wisdom to you. Join us live on Facebook, Lagilu FM 96.7. We are live streaming now. The Guba candidates of NDC, Nigeria Democratic Congress, is live in the studios of Lagilu FM. And we have live in the studios of Lagilu FM, Honorable Akeem Adebola Yusuf, MNI. You are welcome once again, sir.
2: Thank you very much, Victor.
0: Sir, you were once in the PDP, later ADP, ADC, and now NDC, where you secured the Guba ticket. We'd like to know, the electorate, we also like to know how positioned you are to wrestle power with the big parties like APC, APM, and even ADC. Even your party billboard is nowhere to be found across your state. How positioned are you? NDC is nowhere. I mean, the billboard is nowhere. We can't find any of this NDC. How positioned are you? We have big parties. They are ready. They are battle ready for this election.
2: I don't want to mention specific names, but some of the names you mentioned are not big parties anymore. But I don't want to mention names. I don't want to create any unnecessary tension. Billboards don't win elections.
0: Right?
2: And like some people asked me at the beginning of the year and said, guy Jack Ashe billboards. And I said, very soon, many billboards will expire. There was a rush of billboards January, February, March. By April, we knew the people who are going to play in the Super League. And then the people who are going to play in the Pro League. So, billboards, the time will come. Yes, everybody will say, we are doing awareness rallies. Elections are decided maybe 2 weeks before election. Many people, even with my level of political experience and sagacity, I once stood one election, presidential election, and it took me almost 5 minutes to decide which presidential candidate I was going to vote for. And that was very, very recently. I was still like, who will I vote for? So billboards, the time for billboards are not ready. INEC has said you cannot start campaigning until September. So
0: August, September.
2: Yeah, August for the National Presidential Assembly.
0: And so you banik pe ni yara lugun gbe.
2: Laye atijo.
0: Se pe laye atijo tun niyan.
2: You see, yara nice. But the experience we've had on the field is that some people have won the election in the last 2 weeks of elections. Some have won in the last 1 week of elections. So whether you galvanize now and make everything, then maybe one rainfall happens and they say, Arakonson Lada, Victor Ladibofu. You know, so it all happens. So it's elections, you have to carefully plan what you're doing. You don't have to do what everybody else is doing. I remember, look at this World Cup finals that just happened. And somebody said, can you imagine how unfair this world is? That two teams that couldn't beat ordinary Cape Verde in regulation time are the ones that are playing the finals. And then France and England. England that used a lousy strategy in the semifinals are now scoring 6 goals in the third place match.
0: That's true.
2: You understand? But Spain that won the World Cup only needed a goal. So, like somebody always said, it will say, an election is not a 100-meter dash. It is a marathon. So, some people will run and run and run and burn out. Then you are looking at, okay.
0: they will run and run and burn out.
2: Then you now look at it and say, okay. And you will just be like picking up and picking up, and at the end of the marathon, the person that started The person has started making a lot of noise. At the end of the day, I'm laying long. And it's like, in fact, sometimes what collapse out of the race, the winner wins.
0: All right, politics is local. We all know politics is local. Elections, you said the other time, elections are not won through billboards.
2: Yeah.
0: And elections are not won on social media as well, but through grassroots engagement.
2: Yeah.
0: Yes, your party is new across Nigeria, even here in Oyo State, where we have 33 local government areas with about 5 zones, the Barapas, the Oyos, the Ogbomoshos, the Okeoguan Ibadan here. We'd like to know, how structured is NDC Oyo State? Do you see your party winning this election? Let's talk about the structure. How strong is your party?
2: We are strong because we have very, very brilliant minds in NDC. And that is what you did first. It is the people first. Of course, the people are the structure. And once you start with
0: the people are the structure.
2: Yeah, people is the structure. The structure is not like, what colleagues
0: be
2: can you look at the structure? Your own structure. So what we are doing is we are populating the party. We are looking at our candidates. Who are you? What do you do? We are looking at the best of people. Then we are all going to say, okay, now we are finished with INEC due diligence.
0: Okay.
2: Now let us go to, this is what we are going to be doing on the field. You go and do this. You go and do that. So it's a team approach, and we are doing it as a mass attack, mass defense kind of thing. So we are actually building. We know we have the challenge that we are a very, very new party. We know that we are coming late into the we came in late into the day, into the elections, just a few weeks to the primaries and everything. But when you have intellect behind you, you know that you can actually cross. You cannot cross a ditch in short steps. So you have to put a plank across the ditch so that you can cross it, and you put a girder, like the military will call it, across the ditch and cross it. Then you come back and build a bridge. So that's what we're doing.
0: Across the 5 zones,
2: yeah, that's
0: the structure is there.
2: Yeah, the structure is
0: there. We are building the structure.
2: We are building the structure.
0: Election is about 6 months.
2: Like I told you, a lot of things can happen in 6 months. Like they say in politics, a lot can happen in 24 hours. I've had people who some few weeks ago were celebrating and singing and dancing, and today I think their blood pressure has been on the rise. So that is politics for you. So, but you have to keep doing what you're doing. You know the fable of the tortoise. A tortoise stood one day and said he was going to climb a tree. And everybody kept saying, legungi, japa, osubu. But the tortoise kept in its slow pace. He kept climbing. And people wondered, how could a tortoise climb a tree? And they discovered the tortoise was deaf. So when everybody was telling it that, legun, omashubu,
0: he
2: was just focused on the task at hand. So NDC is focused on the task of winning
0: but
2: the election.
0: But is not served a la carte.
2: That's why we know. That's
0: you
2: why
0: have to fight for it.
2: That's why
0: you have to work for it.
2: That is why,
0: if possible, you grab it and you run with it.
2: People have grabbed. Grabbing.
0: We are in a system of grabbing.
2: Grabbing works once in a while, but you know, Oyo State politics has always been interesting, and we have seen people grab, and when they thought they grabbed a golden vase, they discovered that it was just baruch that they grabbed. So it happens. So you see, it's consistent work, like you said. It's consistent work. It's hard work. It's not going to be as easy as all these Dogon Torrenchi that I'm blowing here. It's not going to be easy as all this grammar that I'm blowing. But like I was telling some of my colleagues yesterday, I said, you know what, after this INEC thing is done, all of us have sleepless nights.
0: You should bury
2: for the next
0: big
2: 5
0: work.
2: Months. Yes, for the next 5 months. I was telling them, I said, our days 24 hours are not going to be enough anymore. If I like this afternoon now on my way here, I forgot I gave some people a 1 o'clock appointment somewhere. And it was at that point that I realized that I gave about 3 people
0: appointments
2: that I couldn't meet even if I was flying a plane or a helicopter. and it was all around the same time because we had so many things to be doing at the same time. So that's how it's going to be.
0: So we are set.
2: We're set for it. I'm a low epitone.
0: Honorable Akeem Adebola Yusuf Emenai is set. He's the Guba candidate of NDC or your state. Join us live on Facebook, Lagilu FM 96.7. We are live. We'll go on a very short commercial break and we'll be back soon.
1: Mo ti bere mo le salai mo panilerin lakoko apejopo itakoroso ri la malebi mi o ti eda o ti gbogbo won ni fe si ni mo nse ona ni ami danimo mi ti se Maggi native jollof rice itowo ekan lasan are kan ko si leyin e
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4: 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For the original souvenir. 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Idiakpe Badon. Who Raja Lopo? 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

0: 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It's Niger today, and we are reaching you live on 96.7 Lagilu FM. You can share this very program on Facebook. Share this very program. Love this very program. We'd like to also have your comments. Michael Anderson, good evening, Mr. Pius. Welcome on board. Your guests need to create more awareness first. All right, thank you. Ogbenye Odemi Omokuri, thank you. Reverend Bumi Thomas, JP. We are proud of you, sir. All right. That's the Guba candidate.
1: Yes, after independence, we still find it.
0: The Guba candidate of NDC, Nigeria Democratic Congress, or your state, Honorable Akeem Adebola Yusuf, MNI. You are welcome once again, sir.
2: Thank you very much, Victor.
0: So, from the information I gathered, there are this division in the NDC, and this very division is between the obedient movement and the NDC leadership. You are the Guba candidate. I would like to know, how do you want to unite this? How do you want to unite them, the leadership, one side, and the obedience?
2: Thank you very much, Victor. I don't even see it as a problem. I just see it as, you know, like we'll say, there are so many ways you skin a cat. And one, the obedient movement, I will always respect them for their energy. They have a lot of energy. They have a lot of drive. And like I said, you also have a lot of young citizens in the obedience movement. So they want Nigeria to be fantastic yesterday.
0: Wow.
2: Not even tomorrow. They can't wait. We are all wasting time. So I understand that mindset.

0: experienced women in the party administration, in the political administration of the party. Things have to, they see that things have to follow in a particular way. There has to be some order. There has to be, like I said, we're going through INEC due diligence. You want to be sure, because you know that you have enemies at the door, hoping that you'll make a mistake and say, we have caught them. Now they cannot contest. Now we can disqualify. So what we have are two people, both have the same intentions. We want to win the elections. As an administrator and a technocrat, what you know is that you have to understand there is energy on this side. There is, let me say, process on this side. And you have to marry the two together.
1: Energy and process coming and together.
0: They must come together. So my responsibility, once we are done with the INEC due diligence, which should end by Sunday, once we are done with the due diligence, I've started initiating meetings. I've even had some meetings with some of the obedient, some key figures in the obedience movement and the obedience movement. And we're also doing that. And funny enough, even in my own team, I have representation from the obedience movement in my team.
1: Wow.
0: But because we are keeping everything lined up and say, let us marry the two sides. Keep building quiet. Let's build tactically so that we don't run foul of anything and don't run into any headwind. So maybe some don't even know that I have obedience. In fact, one of my key resource people is an obedient member.
1: Wow.
0: You know? In fact, maybe the person that I rely on most in a particular line of things. And so when the time comes, they will see that, yes, I'm the kind of person. And you know, banking gives you the opportunity to meet every type of public. Everybody banks.
1: So
0: students, teachers, lecturers, doctors, lawyers, military men, everybody. So you are used to different kinds of personalities. And I've, throughout my banking career, my younger staff were always my strength because they can think at the speed at which my brain works. So I'm like, okay, you have to give me this. I know that this other man, who is a process person, because of age and experience, will say, bye, lashing shekini. I was okay, well, I'm a shepherd. And you these ones that have energy, give me this energy. They will bring this other side up. So we just say, decelerate to 80%. You that you are
1: accelerate
0: a little, and then we'll balance everything up.
1: Wow, that's the Guba candidate, NDC, or your state. So just as we all know, there are political parties formed to trade. They are just there to win elections. Now, there is news making round that your parties not really serious about winning elections, especially here in Oyo State. Your party is working for APC. And it happened during the 2023 election where Labour Party worked for PDP. It happened. We all saw
0: That was the Labour Party.
1: Labour Party. So we'd like to hear from you.
0: Okay.
1: Are you also out to trade?
0: Let me give you my personal experience. When I was the governorship candidate of the ADP in 2020.
1: Yeah, I'm aware.
0: And the APC tried to have an arrangement with me, and I said no.
1: Perhaps ADP was PDP? Not popular no. then. Yeah, or like Labour Party.
0: It was popular. I had APC. APC talked to me from their board of trustees, not even from Oyo State. PDP talked to me from the highest level in the state.
1: Don't you need money?
0: It's not about money. It is about wanting to make a change in society. So when some people, I've had this thing from someone, and I said, see, if I didn't trade when I was in a less strong party, why would I trade when I'm in a party that has a chance to win elections? And that's why we're doing this. You see, when you think it is all about money, then you will be a complete disgrace to future generations. Because we were just talking about the obedience movement. What are they looking for? They're looking for hope. They're looking for the kind of leadership that assures them that there will be a better future. So you want to go and collect money

0: security apparatus to compel us to have the meeting. And I had the meeting and we left, and the people who followed me, you should have asked for money. Hmm. And I said, do you think we're doing this for the money? We're not doing this for the money. We're doing this because we want a better life for our children. I want to be an old man, and I don't have to be chased about by young people because I was a bad person. That should be generation Yoruba Nigeria. Mm. I've said that to an elder years back. I won't want that said to me.
1: Mm.
0: So we're not going to be trading, and they know. And that is the problem a lot of people have, because we're not going to be trading. And I'm putting it out here that we're doing this because we want to govern, because we want to run on your state and Nigeria as a better place that our children will be proud of.
1: Mm.
0: That all those who are living abroad, who have jackpot, will come home visiting, and they will be beckoning to their cousins and younger ones to come abroad, and they will tell them that, don't worry, Nigeria is good.
1: Mm.
0: Are we going to empty the country?
1: Kai.
0: Who is going to treat the rest of us who go? If we and I jackpot, our parents going to jackpot with us? Are we going to jackpot with our extended families? So we must stay in and fix Nigeria. It's a responsibility, it's a divine call. Otherwise, then we have no business giving back to children, because we'll be giving back to them to live in chaos and danger.
1: Wow.
0: So I'm telling everybody, this is not for trading. This is,
1: so NDC is not trading with either APC or
0: nobody.
1: Or APM.
0: We are not even trading with BCS.
1: So you are not trading with either of these two big parties.
0: Nobody.
1: They are big parties. Well, they have the money. They have the financial strength.
0: Big. What are they big on? They are big on. They got big by impoverishing.
1: Their structure is solid.
0: They got big by impoverishing the people.
1: Mm.
0: They got big by democratizing poverty. They didn't democratize well-being. They didn't democratize welfare.
1: Mm.
0: The people are still, in fact, the people are poorer than they were. How much are you buying lunch? How much did you buy your lunch this afternoon?
1: Mm.
0: How much did you buy your lunch 5 years ago?
1: So how do you see President Tinubu's policies?
0: His policies, I say, he's doing too much, too soon, without even looking back at the effects of what he's doing.
1: Mm. And too much and too soon.
0: Yes, and that's what you look at him and say, sir, you talk about our economic policies are working. For whom? The Nigerians that you say the economic policies are working for are dying of hunger.
1: Mm.
0: And the only thing we can tell them is go and do 10,000 naira kuli kuli business.
1: Kai.
0: How much profit will you make from 10,000 akara business? You won't even make 2,000 naira a day. It's not even up to minimum wage. That minimum wage of 70,000 naira that we talk about cannot even take a worker to work.
1: Hmm.
0: Because the average cost of transportation now, except you are living next door to your office, your average cost of transportation now will be like 1,000 naira at the minimum, no matter how close. And very many workplaces are not in the places where people live. So you'll be spending like 2,000 naira a day on transport.
1: Of course.
0: If you work 22, 25 days a month, that's like 50,000 naira out of your 70,000.
1: Hmm.
0: Will that person not eat? Would that person not wear clothes?
1: So President Tinubu is not fair with his policies.
0: No, his policies are not fair. His policies are killing the people, not improving their lives.
1: Mm.
0: No matter what you want to do, no matter how urgent, how bad the economy is, you must always remember that it is always about the masses.
1: About the masses.
0: And that masses, you must think about the lowest one of the masses. Mm. Always.
1: The poorest of the poor.
0: Because one day he hasn't seen the poverty people are talking about. You can't see the poverty in Nasarawa.
1: Mm.
0: This man is a very, very ultra comfortable man. You cannot see that poverty. People who have that poverty cannot come within 5 kilometers of his presence.
1: Hmm.
0: But they should think. I always tell people, just remember, when you just think of the minimum wage, can the minimum, back then they would say, oh, my take home pay does not take me home. Now, that minimum wage cannot even take you to the work that will pay the
1: minimum
0: wage.
1: Sir, we have only 1 minute. Time is fast spent. A lot of calls coming in. but we can't pick any other. We are going to call you again during the campaign period.
0: Thank
1: so
0: you,
1: what
0: man.
1: Are

0: telling the good people of Oyo State, and also what are you telling you know, NDC as a party?
1: Yeah, I'm telling the good people of Oyo State that on my honor and on the integrity of the Nigerian Democratic Congress, we are promising good, responsible, and future-ready governance for the people of Oyo State. To my party members and my colleagues, candidates at various levels, and all the stakeholders in our party, I urge all of us, let us all work together. This is a winnable election. We're going to win it. And I won't say so many things because I'm on hair, but I have the confidence in God and in our abilities that we're winning the elections.
0: All right, that's the Guba candidate of the governorship candidate of NDC, Nigeria Democratic Congress, or your state, Honorable Akeem Adebola Yusuf, MNI. Thank you for coming, sir.
1: Thank you very much, Victor, for having me.
0: We are going to call you once again. Campaign starts next month. We are going to invite you once again. I appreciate you so much.
1: I'll be very happy to be here again.
0: All right, I'm Victor Pyotz. Enjoy the rest of your day. Peace.

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0: 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And guess what? 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

0: All right, country family, so now good evening and welcome to Lagelu 96.7 FM. Okay, got you. Okay, we're gonna know this. We'll try to fix one or two things, yes, on top of our social media so that we're not gonna fit to see us. But make with the waka they go front, make gonna no worry. Small time, small ship, anytime, we're gonna go still see us. Well, now, good evening, you know, I greet on now. Not too much talk today, we just want to go straight to plenty things. We'll be saying we get this night. So, I greet on now. Nasty Chiquito with my name, no touch your radio. The weather now, weather for two. 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and Uncle BJ. We get themselves go join us from yonder dear and all of us go there together on top telephone and top radio this night. So we're gonna get on ourselves ready because plenty things day down where we say we go discuss this night and we'll like make everybody get ready because now go listen to them. Okay, Yato go greet on her from there. Uri waka dey go front on top of tonight program. 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
0: 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Sherry, I want to go far or a family name for.
1: I'm going, sir.
0: Sherry, tell me about you.
1: Any company,
0: my
1: shaking?
2: Yeah.
1: Tell me about you.
2: Tell me about you. Tell me about you. 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

0: oda yin eyan wa e je ka lo watch e je mo fe ka gbo nkokon lori radio e lori Facebook a nbo a o ti de e ba gbo
1: did you have sex with my wife how many times did you have sex with my wife Talk. How many times did you have sex with my wife? How many times? Where and where? Did you meet in my house here? Where and where? Okay, it is your house that you are sexing her. Is that not so? Eh? Is that not so? Did you take her to hotel? Did you used to tell your neighbor that this is it? Eh? Did you used to gist your neighbor? How do your neighbor get to know about the relationship?

0: guys, did you have sex with my wife? Talk quick. How many times did you have sex with my wife?
1: How many
0: times? Where and where? Did you meet in my house here? Where and where? Okay, it is your house that you are sexing her. Is that not so? Is that not so? Did you take her to hotel? Did you used to tell your neighbor that this is it? Did you used to gist your neighbor? How do your neighbor get to know about the relationship? You don't know. Mama, you heard what he said. How many times did you have sex with? I think I told you earlier that they said I am going to kill you if I give you any food. Did I tell you or not? Talk now. What you talk? Did I tell you or not? I said so. Because what? I told you that I have no already. What did I tell you yesterday? I said you have killed me, that you want to kill me. You allow me to sleep with you. Is that not so? The other day you slept with the guy. When I came back. I know or not. Did I know? Did I know, Mama? Did I know? Okay, how many times did you sleep with him? Did you have sex with my wife?
2: Social media, ẹjọ́ ẹ bá wa gbé kiní. Social media, please, ẹ bá wa gbé. Káwọn èèyàn lọ rí lórí Facebook, ẹjọ́.
0: Did you have sex with my wife? Talk quick. How many times did you have sex with my wife? How many times?
1: 5 times.
0: Where and where? Did you meet in my house here? Where and where?
1: 5 times, yàwó ni.
0: Okay, it is your house that you are sexing her. Is that not so? Is that not so? Did you take her to hotel? Did you used to tell your neighbor that this is it? Did you used to gist your neighbor? How do your neighbor get to know about the relationship? You don't know. Mama, you heard what he said. How many times did you have sex?
1: I think I told you earlier that they said
0: I am going to kill you if I give you any food. Did I tell you or not? Talk now. What you talk? Did I tell you or not? I said so. Because what? I told you that I have no already. What did I tell you yesterday? I said you have killed me, that you want to kill me. You allow me to sleep with you. Is that not so? The other day you slept with the guy. When I came back. I know or not. Did I know? Did I know, Mama? Did I know? Okay, how many times did you sleep with him?
1: Hello, I'm by Jimmy. Let me go.
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0: did you have sex with my wife?
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0: How many times? Where and where did you meet in my house here?
4: Never ever.
0: Where and where?
4: It's just in my house.
0: Okay, ah. It is your house. That you are sensing her.
2: Ewo iya to ti e nba so. Ko ti e ran won gan ko ti e ran ko e.
0: Is that not so? Did you take her to hotel? Did you used to tell your neighbor that this is it? Eh?
2: Okun yen love iya wo. O tun so pe o tun le lo e. So man so pa won neighbor e. Bo ndo ya wo mi.
0: You don't know. Ma, mama, you heard what he say. How many times did you have sex with? I think I told you earlier that they said I am going to kill you if I give you any food. Did I tell you or not? Talk, man. What is talk? Did I tell you or not? I said so. Because what? I told you that I have no already. What did I tell you yesterday? I said you have killed me, that you want to kill me. You allow me to sleep with you.
2: Yes. Also, because what
0: did
2: Bele
0: say? You slept with the guy. When I came back. I know or not. Did I know? Did I know, mama? Did I know?
5: Yeah, I just slept with him.
0: Okay, how many times did you sleep with him?
2: Mm-hmm.
0: Did you have sex with him?

0: Oda yin yo wa e kabo e se gan ni una. Thank you so much. Thank you so much. 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Won ti son kan tell se eyin ti e ba ni isoro kini tan so yi won ti son kan tell ni lati se e kan si won. Je ka ti lo sori Facebook DN. Je ka lo sori Facebook to mo ri pe opolopo ti po lori Facebook. Lori Facebook a ni Kemi Ogunsanya, thank you so much. Kemi Ogunsanya, Olajide Opeyemi, thank you. Kehinde Olorunfemi, doctor, ese gan ni, I doctor wa niyan. 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Fumilola Taiwo, thank you. 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Imafoji Peter, Olajide Opeyemi, ese Olayemi Olasko, thank you. Adebayo Timileyin T Money, thank you. 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Opions Abu Abdelmalik, thank you. 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Opions Abu Abdelmalik, thank you. 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Johnson Akorede Melody, thank you. 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Ololade Babalola, thank you. Talotu Ambe, Ololade Babalola, thank you. Lord 40 to Fosh, thank you. Bayonle Nureni Adegbola, thank you sir. Idris Abidemi, thank you so much. Mama te atejise wole ma de ma se kini ma gbe sita. Go to our Facebook, send your message, and we go dey read your message dey come outside with immediate alacrity and without wastement of time, so that we all go dey waka dey go front, forward ever, backward never. 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Thank you so much. Thank you so much. Order 0912370 8675. 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
2: I told you to stay away from my wife. I told you to stay away from my wife. I told you to stay away from my wife. You are a useless man. You are a useless man.
3: Why are you?
2: You are a useless man. You are a useless man.
3: I'm going to call you.
2: You are a useless man. You are a useless man. You are a useless man. You are not going anywhere. You are a useless man. You are a useless man. You are a useless man. You are a useless man.
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4: 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He wanted her to meet him so that he could take her to see a native doctor he met on TikTok. For what was described to him as
0: a spiritual blessing,
4: Fumilayo, who worked as a Federal Road Safety Corps officer in Ogun State, trusted Victor completely. He was a businessman based in Oshogbo, Osun State, and despite being married to another woman, he had been dating Fumilayo on the side. Fumilayo herself was also married with a young daughter, and numerous sources alleged that her husband lived abroad. What Fumilayo did not know was that Victor had already visited this native doctor before their planned meeting, and that during this earlier visit, the herbalist had made a very disturbing and dangerous revelation to Victor about his girlfriend, who happened to be Fumilayo. The native doctor had claimed that Fumilayo was the cause of the particular spiritual problem that Victor was seeking a solution to. But more disturbingly, the herbalist had told Victor that as long as Fumilayo was alive, he would never get the solution he wanted. However, this was just the tip of the iceberg, because something even worse was being planned behind the scenes. The native doctor himself had his own hidden agenda. He was not just helping Victor solve his spiritual problems. He was using Victor to get what he truly wanted. And the craziest part was that neither Victor nor Fumilayo had any idea about what was truly waiting for them at that shrine in Osun State. That Sunday morning, Fumilayo left her home at the Obasanjo Hilltop Estate in Abeokuta with her teenage daughter, Sewa Lasisi. She told her family she was going out and that she would return later. The mother and daughter walked out of their house together, completely unaware that they would never return home again. That Sunday morning became the very last time they were ever seen alive. Hours passed, then days. Fumilayo and Sewa did not come back. Phone calls to their numbers went unanswered. Text messages were never read. The family grew increasingly worried as their attempts to reach the missing pair proved completely unsuccessful. With no other options left, the family rushed to the police station to file a missing persons report. They provided all the information they could about Fumilayo's movements that day, including the fact that she had gone to meet her boyfriend, Victor. The police immediately swung into action. Using phone tracking technology and intelligence gathering, investigators began tracing Fumilayo's last known whereabouts. The trail led them from Ogun State all the way to Osun State, specifically to a shrine in Ijebu Jesha. The shrine belonged to a popular TikTok native doctor named Boyega Daramola, who also went by the name Abere Ifa. When police officers stormed the herbalist compound, they found Daramola and also arrested him immediately. During questioning, the native doctor made a shocking confession. He admitted that Victor was indeed his client and that he had brought Fumilayo to him for what was supposed to be spiritual consultation and cleansing. He then went ahead to break the devastating news that both Fumilayo and her daughter had been killed. The news spread quickly through the community and also among law enforcement. A serving Federal Road Safety Corps officer, a superintendent route commander responsible for overseeing multiple routes and coordinating strategic enforcement operations, had been murdered along with her innocent daughter. Victor Fajemi Rokun became a wanted man overnight. His photographs were circulated across social media platforms and also sent to police stations nationwide. A massive manhunt was launched, but Victor had already fled. Investigators soon discovered that he had escaped to Ghana, where he was hiding in his friend's house in Achemwenchi, a suburb of Akwecha. However, the long arm of the law reached across borders. Through collaboration with Interpol and the Ghana Police Service, Victor was tracked down and arrested at his hideout. The Eastern South Regional Police Command of the Ghana Police Service apprehended him and made arrangements to send him back to Nigeria to face justice. Meanwhile, back in Nigeria, police were arresting other suspects connected to the gruesome murder. One by one, they were picked up and brought in for questioning. Each confession revealed more horrifying details about what had happened to Fumilayo and her daughter. Victor's confession painted a disturbing picture. He explained that he had met Boyega Daramola on TikTok, the popular social media platform. After making contact online, Victor decided to visit the Herbalist Shrine in Osun State to seek spiritual help for his business problems. During that visit, Daramola told him something that would seal Fumilayo's fate. The Herbalist claimed that Fumilayo had used spiritual manipulation to take Victor's glory and that this was why nothing in his life was working. The solution, according to Daramola, was to bring Fumilayo to the shrine. Victor, apparently believing everything the Herbalist had told him, agreed to the plan. He lured Fumilayo under the pretense of spiritual consultation.
0: Ẹwo ẹyin tẹ ba nilo story yẹn mo le send yẹn si ni after program because tẹ ba wo time ẹ ma ri pe time ti n lo ṣe ri nkan ti mo ṣe play kini ni pe ki gbogbo awọn obinrin mọ pe if you are involved 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
0: God bless you, my brother.
6: Yes,
0: God
6: ma.
0: Bless you. 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You always making sense. Mommy Chiquito, thank you, my brother. God bless you. We'll say, Omudupo, no worry. Hello?
7: Kalema.
0: Hello?
7: Kalema.
0: Oh, hello, you're Rilo. Oh, Rilo. 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
8: I told you to stay away from my wife. I told you to stay away from my wife. You are a useless man. Why are you useless man?
9: I'm going to call
8: you. You are a useless man. You are a useless man. You are not going anywhere. You are a useless man.
0: Hello, sorry, Facebook. We move back. Social media.
8: That's what you are. You are a useless man. You've destroyed my home. You are a useless man. That's what you are.
0: Hi. E ma wo lori Facebook o, e won ti gbe sibe. E wo aduro owo ti okunrin yen ko dani to fe ko fun iyawo niyawo.
8: You didn't go to anywhere. What are you doing with him?
10: I went to the massage. You didn't go to the hotel. See, she's here.
8: Which massage? Which business do you have with the man?
10: I'm not going inside room. She's here.
0: Hello, my woe. I want to my airport and to
9: my wife. I told you to stay away from my wife. I told you to stay away from my wife. I told you to stay away from my wife.
0: Yes, he's a useless man because he has money.
9: You are a useless man. You are a useless man. You are not going anywhere. You are a useless man. You are a useless man. That's what you are. You are a useless man. You've destroyed my home. You are a useless man. That's what you are.
10: You didn't go to anywhere.
9: Please, what are you doing with him?
10: I went to the massage. We didn't go to the hotel.
9: Which massage? Which business do you have with the man?
10: I'm not going inside. She's here.
0: Fún ẹ̀yin tí a bá ń wo kinní ẹ̀ lórí Facebook, ẹ máa rí pé máàní ẹ tó wọ Ankara ó lọ gba ó ń bá ìyàwó ọkùnrin tó ń kígbe you are useless man yẹn sùn. 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